0: Is it that sweet? I guess so. That's that me espresso.
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1: Only we've got this little partial view. We've got the idea that no, I'm just something in this body. If there were no eyes in this world, the sun would not be light. Nothing could be brighter.